that was fine. 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With nowhere to be, no places to go.

0: green pudding if you don't see your feet. You
1: don't see your feet.
0: Yes. You behind the green stand. Stand still, laddie.
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Transmite XQI63, Gato al Quinta FM, 107.1. El rock me tiene así.

0: certainly was in the right.
1: Yes, definitely. I guess he was cruising for cruising.
0: Yeah, I don't know, I was really drunk at the time.
2: You just told me.

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Yes, and how many years can some people exist before they're allowed to be free? Yes, and how many times can a man turn his head and pretend that he just doesn't

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Yes, and how many ears must one man have before he can hear people cry? Yes, and how many deaths will it take till he knows

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I'm a blues man, but a good man.

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Let him who hath understanding reckon the number of the beast, for it is a human number. Its number is 666.

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Gato al Quinta FM 107.1. El rock me tiene así.

spreading around. Your night takes its time. About to check outside the game. You know what I'm talking about. Just let me know if you wanna go to that home out on the range. They got a lot of nice girls.

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Thank you. Thank you.

o'clock and time for lunch. Bum-de-dum-de-dum. When the sun beats down,

Two psychiatrists, no, rather two psychics passing for a cover in the street, and one says to the other, "You're doing all right, how am I?"

double clap here.

We had 2 bags of grass, 75 pellets of mescaline, 5 sheets of high-powered blotter acid, a salt shaker half full of cocaine, a whole galaxy of multicolored uppers, downers, screamers, laughers, also a quarter tequila, quarter rum, case of beer, pint of raw ether, and 2 dozen amyls. Not that we needed all that for the trip, but once you get locked into a serious drug collection, the tendency is to push it as far as you can.

Cowboy went riding out one dark and windy day. 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When all at once a mighty herd of red-eyed cows he saw, plowing through the ragged sky and up a cloudy draw. The brands were still on fire and their hooves were made of steel. 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